Medic, 377. Engine, 377. Injured person, 12,390. Rooster Court, cross off dead end, and Silo Meadows, Drive, 77, Adam. Timeout, 20:03.

ambulance 374, ladder 372, sick person, 1667 Sheridan Road, number 103, at Harbor Manor, cross of Stone Harbor Drive and Whitcomb Place, 72 John, timeout 2007.

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Engine, 376. Sick person, 56, 64. Flincham Way, south. Cross of Flincham Way, east. And Flincham Way, west. 76, Edward. Timeout, 2019.

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Engine 345. Ladder 341. Battalion 304. Safety 304. Commercial alarm. 918 South Range Line Road. At the old spaghetti factory. Cross of Red Truck Road and Monon Green Boulevard. 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Timeout 2027. 20,

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0: We're on signal, Spaghetti Factory. We've got nothing showing from two sides. We do have evacuation. We'll have command investigating.
1: 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Nothing showing from three sides. We'll be investigating evac in progress. 2029.

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Engine 343, Medic 345, hemorrhage or laceration, 1870 East 106th Street, cross of Spring Hill Drive and Westfield Boulevard, 43, Adam, timeout 2034.

Engine, 341. Medic, 341. Injured person as a result of a fall. 689, Promad, Maine. Number, 115. At Woodland Terrace, Senior Living. Cross of West Snuppy Row, and Dead End. 41, Boy. Timeout, 2045.

Engine 393. Medic 394. Sick person. 7788 East 96th Street. At Shell Circle K. Cross off Hay Road North BY Northeast Boulevard and East 96th Ramp North. 93 Henry. Timeout 2051.

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Medic 391. Difficulty breathing. 9012 East 126th Street. At YMCA. Cross off trophy drive and fuel way. 91 Edward. Timeout 2051.

Engine 377, ladder 373, medic 377, battalion 307, rescue minor entrapment, 13003 Campus Parkway, at BJ's Brewhouse, cross of Cabela Parkway and Brooks School Road, Bowdoin Road. Respond on Ops 301, 77 John, timeout 2057.

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0: Okay, at this time we do have a young juvenile with his lower ankle caught between the rotating door.
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0: You can release the ops and operator. We'll leave this with engine 377 and medic 377. They're just going to check out the child.
1: Clear releasing ops and operator, engine medic 377, so you don't see a check from juvenile. Are you going to be en route to the alarm on Greenfield Avenue?
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1: 2112.
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1: 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Command 2114.

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0: Are there any notes that show potential key code for the door?
1: Negative. I can look through the others. We're having two addresses for the Mill Church as well as First Church of Nazarene on this call.

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0: Got it.
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1: The alarm panel should be right across from where the in the entrance where the Knox key was at. I see it on the pre-plan.
2: 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We'll make entry to that area then.

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1: Yeah, if you can contact him, let him know we're on the scene of an alarm there. If you don't get him, you can just leave a message.

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1: Go ahead, Engine 371.
0: We found the panel. Said that there was a pole station in the preschool area. The alarm has been silenced and reset, and it's currently holding. I believe Engine 373 is heading on towards the preschool area to investigate.
1: Okay, I'm clear. Yeah, usually you can't reset them on a pole station, but they can go take a look at them, see if they see one that looks like it's been activated.
2: Command Engine 73.
1: Go ahead, 73.
2: We're at the pole station in the preschool area. It's not activated. It's still showing as unreleased.
1: Okay, must have just been bumped.
0: Engine 371 is going to report back to the apparatus.
1: 371, I think you can mark back in when you get packed up.
0: Clear.
1: Ladder 373, Battalion 307, you can disregard our unless you're on the scene. You can go ahead and mark back in if you are.
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1: Go ahead, 373.
0: We're with the path of the church. He said he'd be a 10K. We just make sure no one was in the building. He secured the door. All the pull stations are in the unset mode. So we're heading back out right now.
1: Okay, I'm clear. You good if we release the office operator?
2: Yeah, Jared, you have a green
0: seat. That's okay with me.
1: Okay, you need me, engine 373.

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Medic, 374. Engine, 374. Seizure, 5827 Doberton Drive, cross of Tui Court and Candlewick Road, 74. Adam, timeout, 21:47.

Engine 346. Medic 346. Difficulty breathing. 13,715 Town Road. Cross off Heathermore Crest and West 141st Street. 46. Boy. Timeout 22:21.

Medic, 371. Engine, 371. Allergic reaction, 493 South 11th Street, cross of Mulberry Street and Division Street, 71 Frank. Timeout, 22:44.

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Caller's advising now that they're at 493 South 13th Street.

Engine, 391. Medic, 391. Diabetic, 8740. Randall Drive. Cross of, Castetter Court, and Fuller Court. 91 David. Timeout, 0008.

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Ladder 392. Residential alarm. 16286 Remington Drive. Cross off Styles Drive and Greta Street, Browning Drive. 97 David Tom. Timeout 0020.

Engine, 394. Medic, 394. Difficulty breathing, 9842. Eager Creek, Maine, number 3121. Cross of Steamboat Drive, and Dead End, 94. David, timeout, 0027.

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Ladder 341. Battalion 304. Safety 304. High life hazard alarm. 510 West Main Street. 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Timeout 0038.

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0: 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Can you advise?
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Engine, 381. Safety, 308. PI accident. West 193rd Street, Cross Street, Finley Creek Drive, 85, George. Timeout, 105.

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Engine, 373. Back pain, 1705. Woodland Drive. Cross of Hillcrest Drive and Rolling Ridge Drive, 73 AM. Timeout, 1:26.

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Engine, 373. Chest pain, 14744 Malachi Road, number 150, 73 Lincoln. Timeout, 409.

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Stroke, 11,080. Long Lake Lane, cross of Cool Winds Way and Berry Patch Lane, 95. John, timeout, 426.

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Engine 371. Ladder 373. Battalion 307. High life hazard alarm. 1570 Madrid Drive. Cross off Rome Road and dead end. Respond on Ops 301. 73 Adam. Timeout 641.

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0: On scene, two-story multifamily. Nothing showing. We do have an audible alarm. We'll be out investigating.
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1: 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I'm going to release engine 371. 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

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Battalion 308. Safety 308. High life hazard alarm. 17,400 Wheeler Road. At Hampton Inn. Cross Street, Westfield Park Road, Westfield. Respond on Ops 301. A4 Queen. Timeout 720.

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Engine 375. Ladder 373. Battalion 307. Commercial alarm. 1. Hamilton County Square. At Hamilton County Judicial Center. Cross Street Dead End. Respond on Ops 303. 71 Charles. Timeout 722.

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0: 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Nothing showing from the exterior. We'll be investigating live command on 301.
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Engine, 381. Chest pain. 15,481, Wrangle, Lane, cross off, Goldfinger, Lane, and, Ruffian, Drive, 81, Oi, timeout, 8:10.

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Engine 373. EDO 307. Shooting 14645 River Road, cross of Alluvium Street and Mirage Road 73 Lincoln. Timeout 8:20.

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0: The address for this location is 16211. Not sure if it'd be Connecticut Avenue or 104th Street. But we have a tree falling across the top of this pole that's arcing across the line. So it's going to need the power company to come out.
1: There, I'll call Duke. EDO 304 control.
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1: Do you need PD for 103rd Street?
2: I'm having a hard time seeing the notes. I'll let Ladder 345 make that decision.
1: Clear.
2: Control, what was your question?
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0: 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We'll go ahead and contact them. 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
1: Received. Thank you.

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0: We're gonna head back to the station. 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

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Engine 377. Headache 14400 Bergen Boulevard, cross of East 146th Street and Hagler Drive. 77 John. Timeout 857.

Medic, 331. Engine, 321. Difficulty breathing, 23,630. Fall, road, cross of East 234th Street and East 241st Street. 31, David. Timeout, 9:27.

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0: Wrath, 331. Difficulty breathing, 23,630. Fall Road, cross of East 234th Street and East 241st Street. 31, David. Timeout, 9:29.
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Vedic, 371. Engine, 373. Sick person, 15,755 North Point Boulevard, cross off Cumberland Road and East 153rd Street, 73 Frank. Timeout, 9:56.

Medic, 383. Engine, 384. Injured person as a result of a fall. 660 Sawtooth Street. Cross off Overcup Street, Nuttall Street, and Overcup Street. 81 Queen. Timeout, 10-02.

Ambulance 377, ladder 373. Sick person, 9600 East 146th Street, number 110, at Heritage Woods Senior Living, cross of Prairie Lakes Boulevard, North, North Point Boulevard, and Cumberland Road, 73, Aura, timeout 10-08.

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0: 41. 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I know you guys are driving down there now.
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0: 10-4.

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Cross of Monument Street and King's Main. 75. 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Timeout 10:45.

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Engine, 382. Injured person as a result of a fall. 14751 Cary Road, number 2007A, at Bridgewater Healthcare Center, cross of Village Park North Drive and Saddlehorn Drive, 82 Ocean. Timeout, 10:52.

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2: Yes, we're clearing from Rose. 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We were advised that CPD had a call going on Grand.
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Engine, 383. Sick person, 3959 Railhead Avenue, cross of Elijah Drive and Goins Boulevard, 83 George. Timeout, 1156.

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Medic, 391. Unconscious or fainting, 10,116, Cheswick Lane, cross of Glen Abbey Lane, and Raywick Circle, 94, John, timeout, 12:03.

Engine 345, ladder 345, residential alarm, 10,561, Iron Horse Lane, cross of Rockley Bend and West 106th Street, 42, Oi, timeout 1221.

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Cross of Tack Manor Way and Green Way 95. 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Timeout 12:22.

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Timeout 1229.

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Lift assist. 17,858 Pebblebrook Boulevard, cross of Ashbrook Drive, Longview Drive, and Winding River Road. 76 boy. Timeout 12:37.

Engine, 397. Medic, 394. Unconscious or fainting. 13,530. Long Rise, Lane. Cross off, Lamb Drive, and Guitar, Purple West. 97, Charles. Timeout, 12:45.

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Ladder, 372. Difficulty breathing, 18,817 Prairie Crossing Drive. Cross of Meadow Rue Road and Big Circle Drive. 72 Frank. Timeout, 13:02.

Engine 342, medic 342, chest pain 3539, Rosendale Drive, cross of Yancey Place, Moreland Lane, and Moreland Lane 42, Edward, timeout 1322.

0: 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Disregard.
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0: It was for the intercom in here. PD was telling us that they were also on scene.

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0: CPD was on scene. They gave us an updated address that we're going to go check out.
1: I'm clear. Do you want me to update the address now or hold off?
0: Just hold off for a minute.
1: I'm clear.

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Engine 346. Engine 341. Medic 346. Zionsville Medic 292. Battalion 304. Safety 304. PI accident, unstable vehicle. Henninger Drive. Cross Street Dolan Way. Respond on Ops 301. 42 David. Timeout 1331.

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2: Let's see, two car PI. 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I've got multiple patients. Keep all the ambulances coming. I'll be established command on Ops 301, and I'll also be checking for entrapment.
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West 246th Street. Cross Street. Lamong Road. 61 Edward. Timeout 1352.

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0: On scene, large two-story residential, nothing showing for three sides. We do have a homeowner outside. We'll be out investigating.
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Engine, 383. Sick person, 17,447 Harry Road. At Kroger, cross of Midland Trace Trail and East State Road 32, Grassy Branch Road, 83, Ida. Timeout, 1433.

Medic, 355. Engine, 355. Injured person as a result of a fall. 5602, East 266th Street, cross of Albright Road and Devaney Road. 55, Adam, timeout, 1434.

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Respond on Ops 301. 41 David. Timeout 1442.

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Engine 3-81, Hager 361. Outside gas odor. East State Road 47, Cross Street North 800 East 61. Boy George. Timeout 14:59.

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Outside gas odor. East State Road 47. Cross Street North 800 East. 61 Boy George. Timeout 15:02.

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Cross of Giovanni Stevanato Drive and Exit 5 Parkway East 121st Street 95 Queen. Timeout 1509.

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Cross of Giovanni Stevanato Drive and Exit 5 Parkway East 121st Street 95 Queen. Timeout 1509.

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1: I'm clear. What about AT&T?
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5: 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We tried to make a contact with somebody at home, but there's nobody here. 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

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Cross of Peppermill Court and Brookshire Parkway. 44 Boy. Timeout 16:33.

Medic, 371. Engine, 371. Injured person as a result of a fall, 295 Westfield Road, at Riverwalk Village, cross of Nixon Street and John Street, 71 Adam. Timeout, 1644.

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Medic, 345. Mental, emotional, or suicide attempt, 10,535. Woodlawn Drive. Cross of East 106th Street and Orchard Park Drive North. 45. Frank. Timeout, 17:08.

EDO 304, Mental Emotional or Suicide Attempt, 10535 Woodlawn Drive, cross of East 106th Street and Orchard Park Drive North, 45 Frank, timeout 1708.

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Medic, 391. 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Mosswood Drive. Cross of Bristlecone Drive and Eller Road. Eller Run, 93. Adam. Timeout, 17:09.

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At TJ Maxx. Cross off Pleasant Street and Town and Country Boulevard. 73. Boy. 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

0: 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Lifeline's checking weather. They advise possibly an ETA of 23 minutes. 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
0: Just to clarify the notes, are you, is there a confirmed chemical spill or is this a gas odor in the building?
1: Looks like caller is advising, check, PD on scene advising there's a slight odor of a chemical smell in the backside. They advise that there is a crew possibly working on the roof.
0: Okay, I'm clear. You can show us on scene. We'll be investigating.
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Sick person, 830 and 1/2 Logan Street. Cross of North 8th Street and North 9th Street. 71 Charles. 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
1: It appears the workers are done for the day. They're putting down a rubber membrane on the top of the roof. 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There is no hazard. 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

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Allergic reaction. 12,612 89. Cross of Tiggy Trail and Royal Grove Drive. 77 Frank. 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

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Engine, 382. Abdominal pain, 14,925. Riverdale Drive East, number 9. Cross off Riverdale Drive South and Riverdale Drive North, 82. Nora, timeout, 1828.

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Heart problems. 8847, North 800, East. Cross off, East 900, North, and East 850, North. 61, Boy, Edward. Timeout, 1840.

0: 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They are not aggressive. There is one large one, one small one. 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

EDO 307, State Person, 5855 East 211th Street, Number 34, at CJ's Stop and Go Marathon, cross of Harbor Town Drive, Lions Creek Boulevard, and Little Chicago Road, 74, Adam, timeout, 1916.

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0: Do you have any additional information on this patient?
1: It was just an older female that originally was stopped in the middle of traffic. She seemed very lost. PD's on scene with her, advising she just seems very confused.
0: Let's go ahead and at least start an ambulance that way.
1: Clear. Do you want a full response with a engine as well?
0: I think just an ambulance at this time.

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Engine 346, ladder 341. Residential alarm, 14,055, Jameson, Maine, cross off, dead end, and Behringer Lane, Stone Drive, 46, boy, timeout, 1948.

Ladder 341, engine 346, you can disregard your run to 14055 Jameson Lane. 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